0: That's you?
1: 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Yo, check out baby.
0: Oh, man, and that's fine.
1: Yo, that's my date for
0: the night. I think she want a real man, all right?
1: $100 bet I get home girl's number.
0: Bet. It's up.

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1: 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I'm Marcella, the best.

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2: 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What's up, y'all? I'm Beyonce.
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1: 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I like you.
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memories that we used to have. Yeah. 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